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We up.

0: man, because there ain't nothing like a kid that can't fight growing up to be an adult.
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1: 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That was Dave featuring Tim's Rain Dance. His Mater, Doug. Keep it locked right here. It's We Up.

0: Number one for hip hop and R&B 103.1. That was Chris Brown featuring Leon Thomas. Fallen. Here's Hurricane Wilson featuring Chance the Rapper. Barbie Doll. Keep it locked right here. It's We Out.
1: Okay.

0: App Store or Google Play. I got more music coming up, but straight up at 8 o'clock is We Up's Top 5 at 8. So make sure you keep it locked right here. It's We Up.
1: Cardi B tells her kids that, hey, they got to be ready to fight when she get old.
2: There's the age when you learn how to fight. 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Cause you know you, and I got some down like, so you know when you 25 and shit, and me, you know I'm like, yeah. Don't make me bring out my daughter.
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0: Number 4.
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Shimmy, it was called Seduce You. 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

0: the details her kids that, hey, they got to be ready to fight when she get old.
1: There's the age where you need to learn how to fight. You never know when the m*** is going to try you when you grow up and shit. 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
0: That was really real to just tell your kid, but hey, he realized.
2: Yeah, man, because there ain't nothing like a kid that can't fight growing up to be an adult.
0: Is it too real, Miss Shanika, or is just whatever you want to call it?
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0: Cardi B tells her kids that, hey, they got to be ready to fight when she get old.
1: There's the age where you learn how to fight. You never know when the is gonna try you when you grow up and shit. Cause you know you, and I got some that I don't like, so you know when you 25 and shit, and me, you know, I'm like, yeah, don't make me bring out my daughter.
0: That was really real to just tell your kid, but hey, be real out.
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0: like Cardi B feels like is that, hey, they got to be ready to fight when she get old.
1: There's the age where you need to know how to fight. 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
0: That was really real to just tell your kid, but hey, he realized.
2: Yeah, man, cause there ain't nothing like a kid that can't fight growing up to be an adult.
0: Is it too real, Miss Shanika, or is just whatever you wanna call it?
3: I don't know. It sounds like they need to get ready.
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0: the details are kids that, hey, they got to be ready to fight when she get old.
1: There's the age where you learn how to fight. You never know when the gonna try you when you grow up and shit. Cause you know you, and I got some that I don't like. So you know when you 25 and shit, and me, you know I'm like, yeah, don't make me bring out my daughter.
0: That was really real to just tell your kid, well, hey, he realized.
2: Yeah, man, cause there ain't nothing like a kid that can't fight growing up to be an adult.
0: Is it too real, Miss Shanika, or is just whatever you want to call it?
3: I don't know. It sounds like they need to get ready.
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3: 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Maybe.

0: body details are kids that, hey, they got to be ready to fight when she get old.
1: There's the age where you need to learn how to fight. You never know when the is gonna try you when you grow up and shit. 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
0: That was really real to just tell your kid, but hey, he realized.
2: Yeah, man, cause there ain't nothing like a kid that can't fight growing up to be an adult.
0: Is it too real, Miss Shanika, or is just whatever you wanna call it?
3: I don't know. It sounds like they need to get ready.
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0: Twerk like Lizzo when you ride to the music.
1: It's a, it's a, it's a, it's a, it's a, it's a, it's a, it's a, it's a, it's a, it's a, it's a, it's a, it's a, it's a, it's a, it's a, it's a, it's a, it's a, it's a, it's a, it's a, it's a, it's a, it's a, it's a, it's a, it's a, it's a, it's a, it's a, it's a, it's a, it's a, it's a, it's a, it's a, it's a, it's a, it's a, it's a, it's a, it's a, it's a, it's a, it's a, it's a, it's a, it's a, it's a, it's a, it's a, it's a, it's a, it's a, it's a, it's a, it's a, it's a, it's a, it's a, it's a, it's a, it's a, it's a, it's a, it's a, it's a, it's a, it's a, it's a, it's a, it's a, it's a, it's a, it's a, it's a, it's a, it's a, it's a, it's a, it's a, it's a, it's a, it's a, it's a, it's a, it's a, it's a, it's a, it's a, it's a, it's a, it's

0: Cardi B tells her kids that, hey, they got to be ready to fight when she get old.
1: There's the age where you need to learn how to fight. You never know when the m*****s gonna try you when you grow up and shit, because you know you, and I got some m*****s down, like, so you know when you 25 and shit, and m*****s with me, you know, I'm like, yeah, don't make me bring out my daughter.
0: That was really real to just tell your kid, but hey, he realized.
2: Yeah, man, because there ain't nothing like a kid that can't fight growing up to be an adult.
0: Is it too real, Miss Shanika, or is just whatever you want to call it?
3: 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It sounds like they need to get ready.
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0: the details are kids that, hey, they got to be ready to fight when she get old.
1: That's the age where you learn how to fight. Never know when the is gonna try you when you grow up and shit. Cause you know you, and I got some that I don't like. So you know when you 25 and shit, and me, you know I'm like, don't make me bring out my daughter.
0: That was really real to just tell your kid, but hey, he realized.
2: Yeah, man, cause there ain't nothing like a kid that can't fight growing up to be an adult.
0: Is it too real, Miss Shanika, or is it just whatever you wanna call it?
3: 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It sounds like they need to get ready.

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0: body details her kids that, hey, they got to be ready to fight when she get old.
1: There's the age where you need to learn how to fight. You never know when the is gonna try you when you grow up and shit. Cause you know you, and I got some that I don't like, so you know when you 25 and shit, and with me, you know I'm like, yeah, don't make me bring out my daughter.
0: That was really real to just tell your kid, but hey, he realized.
2: Yeah, man, cause there ain't nothing like a kid that can't fight growing up to be an adult.
0: Is it too real, Miss Shanika, or is just whatever you want to call it?
3: 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It sounds like they need to get ready.
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0: and turn up. It's We Up.

0: Cardi B tells her kids that, hey, they got to be ready to fight when she get old.
1: That's the age where you learn how to fight. You never know when the is gonna try you when you grow up and shit. 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
0: That was really real to just tell your kid, but hey, he realized.
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0: Is it too real, Miss Shanika, or is it just whatever you want to call it?
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3: Let's just be real.
2: You get in a wreck, right? Can't drive. Lose your job. It's a damn disaster.
1: Oh, my.
2: Some lawyer pops up talking about 33,

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2: The Mississippi, you down in the country, turned up outside with a whole lot of money.

0: Cardi B tells her kids that, hey, they got to be ready to fight when she get old.
1: There's the age where you need to learn how to fight. You never know when the is gonna try you when you grow up and shit. Cause you know you, and I got some down like, so you know when you 25 and shit, and me, you know I'm like, don't make me bring out my daughter.
0: That was really real to just tell your kid, but hey, he realized.
2: Yeah, man, cause there ain't nothing like a kid that can't fight growing up to be an adult.
0: Is it too real, Miss Shanika, or is just whatever you wanna call it?
3: 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It sounds like they need to get ready.
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0: I'm like, Gina's workplace calling says she's not at the office.
1: The car in front of her catapulted into the air, ended up on top of her.
0: My sister didn't make it. The way they devalued her was very, very hurtful. They made it seem like her life is worthless. She was too big. No matter what, she's gonna die anyway.
1: They're here to get justice for their lost loved one, and that finally happened.
2: To be a voice for Gina, what an honor.
0: I just want people to hear her life. To me, that's justice.

0: the details is that, hey, they got to be ready to fight when she get old.
1: There's the age where you need to learn how to fight. You never know when the is gonna try you when you grow up and shit. Cause you know you, and I got some down like, so you know when you 25 and shit, and you know I'm like, yeah, don't make me bring out my daughter.
0: That was really real to just tell your kid, but hey, he realized.
2: Yeah, man, cause there ain't nothing like a kid that can't fight growing up to be an adult.
0: Is it too real, Miss Shanika, or is just whatever you wanna call it?
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2: 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Ricky Rose. 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Big extra plug. 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

0: Butter Hill. Yeah, you know what? Right. The greatest rain down. 103.1 We Up.
1: Cardi B tells her kids that, hey, they got to be ready to fight when she get old.
2: There's the age when you learn how to fight. You never know when the is gonna try you when you grow up and shit. Cause you know you, and I got some down like, so you know when you 25 and shit, and me, you know, I'm like, yeah, don't make me bring out my daughter.
1: That was really real to just tell your kid, but hey, be real out.
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0: that we like. Damn.
1: Gina's workplace calling says she's not at the office.
2: The car in front of her catapulted into the air, ended up on top of her.
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7: Paid non-attorney spokesperson, Media Advertising Specialists, LLC, is responsible for the content of this ad with principal offices in Chicago, Illinois.

0: communication began. But the guy is saying that Offset didn't want to be carded, and then that's how, you know, the whole thing started with Offset crew and the security guard. Whatever the case may be, he is now being sentenced to 12 months probation in connection with this. He also has to do community service, and he must not carry a firearm. Like, he has some really stiff conditions. Right, and we got to get into K. Michelle versus Shamia and Candy. Now, there's been some back and forth and back and forth with all of these ladies concerning being a mean girl. And here's what K. Michelle has.
1: What are you doing? What are you doing telling her and telling them, proceeding it, telling these girls that I don't want to hang with them? Out of all of these years, I got away from it. You didn't come into my life. And you telling these girls I'm asking to hang with them? You out your... So I'm telling her, I never said that. I never asked you. I never asked you to go to work. I don't even talk about these women. Well, I'm sorry. You know she always sorry. I'm sorry.
0: You know she always sorry. Definitely a dick. Oh, my goodness. I hope that these ladies are able to work it out. But what I did just see on Instagram was Candy and Kelly had a makeup, and Kelly made a comment as said, we would love you back on Real Housewives of Atlanta to Candy. So we'll see what happens as the last season is in its one more episode of the reunion is to come. And then there's a whole deliberation as to see who will be on this next season of Real Housewives of Atlanta. All right, Sydney Starr is set to appear in court on August the 25th, all right? And will appear in two different courts, one to have its first preliminary hearing, and the other is for a bond hearing. So we'll keep you informed on what happens with that situation and so much more. All right, well, that is the Word on the Streets news. I'm Shanika. You guys can follow me at Shanika and follow us at Streets Morning Takeover. And it's also being brought to you by Amy Witherlight at 1-800-TRUCK.
2: Appreciate that, Miss Shanika. Listen. Okay. So I'm sitting here having a conversation with my grandma. She said, baby, what song say, what got you to home? You know, to bring tears to your eyes. Okay. Miss Shanika, that ain't my song, but it felt like it was one of the moments of the evidence. What's that one got to go there?
0: I got a lot of songs, but let me see. Total Praise, Richard Smallwood, and Angels Watching Over Me, and Lord, I'm Available to You. I got three songs.
2: 1-844-986-4522. Call us. I want to hear from you, man. What's that one gospel song that makes you chill? What's the song that I said I never would have made? I don't care where I'm at. If I hear that right, I...
3: This is a spicy track list.
2: Y'all call us if we want to hear from you. Yes, I can just want to take off.

0: Guess what? We're going to start at the top of the hour right this morning. Because look here, this is not a gospel station, right? But Granny asked me, what's that one gospel song that brings tears to your eyes? And for me, somebody just texted me and said, Stairway to Heaven. Okay? Stairway to Heaven is cool.
1: Yes.
0: Also, like, so Stairway to Heaven. But then I was thinking about, I was good during my mom's funeral, right? Well, during her wake.
1: Yes.
0: I had not had that breakdown yet. I just been holding, because I have been trying to be tough for everybody.
1: Yes.
0: And we got all the way to the end of the wake, man, and it was good, man. And when that Never Would Have Made It came on, everything got real to me. Everything I ever thought of that I could remember as a child, from just moments of catching frogs with my mama to that time, me and my little brother, she went in the gas station. He done jumped in the front seat and hit the gear, and the car ran into it. Man, we smashed into the fence, the gas pump, everything. I just started seeing all these visions, so that Never Would Have Made It did it for me. So we're going to the phone lines, man. I want to ask you, what is that one?

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1: Hey! Young Jock and the Streets Morning Takeover. What is that one gospel song that will make you tear up?
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3: Amen, girl. Be blessed.
5: Never would have made it, man. I lost so many people. I lost 10 people since 2018. My mama, grandma, granddaddy, all the people that were close to me. So every time I hear that song, I say I never would have made it without them. And every time I hear it, man, I break down crying, man.
6: Good morning. My name is Imani from Savannah, and it's going to be Let Go by Dwayne Woods.
7: I'm blessed by Charlie and T.I.
3: Yes, I love that song, too.
1: Thank you. Okay, that's a good one.
7: Hi, Miss Jamaica. It's Mama Candy.
3: Hey, Mama Candy. Welcome back to the tribe.
1: Young Jock in the Streets Morning Takeover. What's that one gospel song that'll make you tear up?
7: I would have to say Yolanda Adams' Fragile Heart.
1: Sing. Let me hear it.
7: I like singing, but yeah.
1: Bless your heart.
7: It's that one, and... And it's that other one from Madea, that Father, Can You Hear Me?
1: Mm-hmm.
3: Did you say Madea?
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1: Okay, you ready?
2: Yeah.
3: Here we go.
1: There once was a woman named Sue who was in an accident and didn't know what to do.
2: Did she call 855 Jay Sanders?
1: No, she didn't call me.
2: Who'd she call?
1: Let's just say she didn't call a trial attorney.
2: She didn't?
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2: What happened then?
1: Well, it didn't turn out the way it should have.
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1: Now listen.
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0: classes.
1: How old are you?
0: 10.
1: Oh man, this morning we're doing the adults right now because I think we got some really hard questions. Is someone with you?
0: Yeah, she's right here.
1: Oh, I let her play.
0: Okay. Okay, it works.
1: He sounds like the little kid that his mom be cooking that food. Okay, good. Get this shit on. What's your name, sweetheart?
0: Carmen.
1: Hey, Carmen, let's get this thing popping. You ready? Yeah.
2: Carmen, no San Diego.
1: So, Carmen, no San Diego. Are you smarter than Young Jock?
0: Of course.
1: How much are you willing to put on the line?
0: That $50 you
1: gave me. Okay, so I'm about to turn the phone over to Ms. Shanika and see if we can put you in position to win this money, okay?
2: All right, Carmen, here are the rules. You have 10 seconds to answer each question. The first person to get all three questions correctly will be the winner. You guys cannot answer each other's questions, and you have to listen to the whole question and potential answers for your chance to win, okay?
0: All right.
2: Let's get into it. You are first, Carmen. Which kind of alcohol is Russia notoriously known for? Is it A, gin, B, rum, C, whiskey, or D, vodka?
0: Vodka.
2: Is that your final answer?
3: Two.
0: Yes.
2: You are absolutely correct. Young Jock.
1: Yes, ma'am.
2: Old Jock. Okay. How old was Jesus when he was crucified? Is it A, 33, B, 27, C, 45, or D, 22 in a vet in the game?
1: Vet in the game. Now, see. I'm a kid. I'm going to say 27.
2: Well, absolutely wrong answer at that. Not correct. Okay, so let's go to you, Carmen.
1: Trying to give a chance to win.
2: Carmen!
0: Don't try to play.
2: You ain't gotta do that.
1: What?
2: You was just wrong now. You ain't even gotta do that.
1: So you wanna skip the question?
2: Okay, so excuse me, Carmen. How old was Jesus when he was crucified? Is it A, 33, B, 27, C, 45, or D, 22?
0: A, 33.
2: You are correct. Carmen, here's your go-go. All right, Carmen. How many times does 7 divide into 49? Is it A, 7? Is it B, 3? Is it C, 100? Or is it D, 1?
0: 7.
2: You're absolutely correct, Carmen. You are the winner. Yeah. Tell her what she won, Jack.
1: I'm going to

0: boy Fat Slat. Hey, you gotta listen to the best morning show in the world. I'm talking about the number one morning show in the city. It's your boy Jock in the Streets Morning Takeover.
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15: Gina's workplace calling says she's not at the office.
16: The car in front of her catapulted into the air, ended up on top of her.
15: My sister didn't make it. The way they devalued her was very, very hurtful. 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No matter what, she's going to die anyway.
16: They're here to get justice for their lost loved one, and that finally happened.
17: To be a voice for Gina, what an honor.
15: I just want people to hear her life. 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

0: best damn morning show. Gotta stay tapped in to the number one morning show in the city. It's Young Jock and the Streets Morning Takeover. Everybody listens to Young Jock and the Streets Morning Takeover.
1: Atlanta, rise up! This is what's happening in the ATL.
2: The kidnapping suspect reportedly faked a pregnancy in a scam. Yes, the woman accused of kidnapping two young kids in Atlanta over the weekend.
3: The warrant alleges that Brown lied during multiple interviews regarding the investigation of a possible hurt or missing child. Paulding County Sheriff Ashley Henson said today at a press conference that in this instance, after an investigation into the pictures that were sent, they learned it was reportedly a scam that Brown had set up to make the victim believe she was pregnant with his child and extort money from him. So this charge in Paulding County stems from Brown allegedly lying about the pregnancy. The obstruction charge in Paulding County is a misdemeanor, and she will have to deal with court proceedings involving this charge after she faces court proceedings in Fulton County for the alleged kidnapping of those two young girls.
2: An Atlanta group demands flock camera reductions.
4: Well, this grassroots organization says that flock cameras have really robbed Metro Atlantans of their privacy. They call them tools of invasion. But of course, as you and I know, law enforcement says these flock cameras have helped them solve a whole lot of crimes. Well, the organization today believes Atlanta has too many cameras. They claim we have gone from 3,300 in 2021 to more than 28,600 in 2026. They say these cameras are watching our every move and giving police unconstitutional access to residents while making millions for private companies.
2: Sydney Starr is scheduled for two court hearings August 25th. From the incident at Embassy Suites in Hayteville, Favors will appear for a preliminary hearing in magistrate court, followed by a bond hearing in Superior Court. LaGrange PD is under investigation for possible misuse of license plate reader system.
5: The LaGrange Police Department is now investigating possible misuse of its license plate readers by one of its officers. So the department says the activity happened between March and December of 2025. The police chief says that the new safeguards are now in place, including required case information for searches, audits, and alerts.
2: Atlanta's 1996 Olympic Coldrum will remain in Summer Hill after residents push back against plans to relocate it. They said, that belongs to us. Mayor Andre Dickens backed residents who opposed the plans to move it. And of course, it has stood in this neighborhood for over 30 years. And last night, Fat Smack had his album listening party. YSN Lucci walked him out. Of course, he's representing that Thomasville Heights. And you gotta go get his album, Smack Season 3, Banks House, is out today. And that's what's going on in the A. All being brought to you by Amy Witherite at 1-800-TRUCK-REP for your chance to enter for the $1,000 back to school cash. Go now to streets945.com.
6: Yeah, you know what it is. It's about that time, man. Strap up. Let's ride out, man. It's time for the Takeover Mix with DJ Swin coming up next.

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0: live, how I drive. And somewhere in there, I think we lose the true understanding of human contact and why we are supposed to nurture relationships and not nurture marketing and posts of these things. Because that's what we're doing. We're marketing our lives and our lifestyles, and you feel that you're not being marketed fairly by your significant other. You see what I'm saying? What it breaks down to? It ain't that she don't love you properly. It ain't that she don't treat you like a queen. It ain't she don't give you the utmost respect. But it's because she's not properly marketing you on a social platform. And that's what it breaks down to. You know, you see how simple that is?
1: I see what you're saying.
0: Go work on it. This ain't nothing to break up about. Just go work on it. Show her what it looked like. Sometimes you got to set the pace. You feel me? Show her what it's supposed to look like. Show her what you like when you see certain relationships.

0: I'm curious. What are your thoughts on it?
1: Donnell Jones. I can't wait to see him do his thing. Of course, I mean, Joe, Donnell both have a lot of skin in the game. And it should be a night full of celebration. I mean, but I am more excited to see Donnell, of course.
0: Really?
1: Yeah, because of his Atlanta ties. I mean, he was one of the premier R&B artists of LaFace Records back in the day. And, I mean, kind of grew up off of him.
0: Well, you know, I want to know, you know, like, what are some of the things we should look forward to from the Verses? And Donnell Jones, we want to know from him.
1: Donnell Jones in the building. This Verses is going to go down August the 20th.
2: Yes.
1: Between you and R&B artist Joe.
2: Yes, yes. It's going to be amazing. You know, he has an amazing catalog. You know, I have my catalog. And we're just going to go record for record.
3: You
2: know?
3: When you hit that stage at Verses, can you just give us a sign? Like, you just hit the three on your chest. Like, when you go, like.
2: Yeah, you know, I do three right there.
1: Yeah.
2: Y'all see that?
1: What song?
2: Yeah.
1: Yes.
2: I'm gonna do it on This Love.
3: All right, y'all. And he gonna throw that three. That's the hey. That,
1: so then the question gonna be the next day. Did y'all see him give us a sign?
3: Yes. and that right there is gonna be us. And we got you for life.
2: Okay.
3: We got you for life.
0: All right. Now, as you may see, the Verses events, they have become more and more, you know, diverse. It's just not hip hop. You know, it's got like an older genre or, you know, more mature genres like R&B. And a lot of older people who want to tap in that are not really just aware, they don't know how to watch it. So if you don't know,
3: come on,
0: you can tap the new tab. When you go to Apple Music, you can tap the new tab. Verses will appear when the event is live on Apple TV. In the Apple TV Music app, tap this little, it looks like a little cross. It's a new tab. The Verses will appear live in that one as well. On TikTok, you can watch it on TikTok Live, Complex, Apple Music, or Verses TV, so forth and so forth. When I say so forth and so forth, it's like YouTube and Instagram, stuff that y'all will figure out on your own if you have it.
1: It's going to be so many older people calling their kids trying to figure out how to watch it.
3: Baby, I'm trying to get on the van.
0: I want to know
1: it
0: what
1: sounds time. Complicated.
3: Baby, I heard they have the Bible Verses tonight.
0: It really ain't that hard. I mean, but for people who don't know, they're just like, what to watch it. You know.
3: Mama and grandmama, just hit Siri and say, take me to Verses. Into your album.
0: I'll say Joe and Donnell.
3: Tell them Joe.
0: And Donnell better throw that three up too when it go down, man. Hey, man, y'all make sure y'all stick around. It's time for that date dilemma. 1-844-986-4562. You know how it goes down around here. Keep it locked. Young Jock in the Streets, morning takeover.

0: Day Dilemma with Young Jock and the Streets Morning Takeover.
1: Young Jock and the Streets Morning Takeover. If you got a dilemma, they got a dilemma, which means we have a dilemma. Who's on the line this morning?
2: It's your boy, JD. What up, John?
1: Good morning, JD. What's up? Talk to him. How can we help you, my boy?
2: Man, I got this chick named Raven that I went to school with, right?
1: Mm-hmm.
2: I always liked her, but I took too long and fell in the friend zone, man. I ended up, just giving her relationship advice. You know, she started playing me like I was Dr. Phil or something in the long run. But I don't know if she remembered this deal that I had made with her that said that if I turned 35 and she turned 35 and neither one of us have any kids, that we would have one together. So I kind of, like, need y'all help with
1: bringing
2: that to her attention.
1: What?
2: Yeah. I mean, we made this deal, and it's been a long time, since I talked to her, but,
1: I love how you made this deal, my boy.
2: It's been about 20 years.
3: Whoa, and you ain't talked to her, but you ready to have kids with her?
2: I mean, yeah.
1: When last time you seen her?
2: I see her all the time, on Facebook, Instagram, and stuff like that, And, it ain't hard to reach out and touch somebody in this damn time,
3: She still look good?
2: Man, she still drop dead gorgeous, bad in the mud.
1: Okay.
3: Mm-hmm.
1: So what you want us to do? Call her and do what?
2: I want y'all to, just help me out with asking her, what's up with that deal.
1: Now let's do it. You ready to do that? Now what's her name?
2: Her name Raven.
1: Put your phone on me. We're going to call her right now. Y'all both 35. She ain't got kids. She ain't got kids. We're trying to see what's up with that. What's up with the cookies?
2: For sure.
1: All right. Put your phone on mute. We'll kill you when it's time.
2: Yeah.
3: Wow. Hey, man, I already had kids, but I can go back and have some kids with a couple people I went to school with. But you know the problem I have when I go back and see people I went to school with?
1: What?
3: They ain't the same person. They about two more of them.
1: Or three.
4: Hello?
1: Hey, good morning. I speak with Raven, please.
4: This is she.
1: Hey, Raven, look, I don't want to catch y'all off guard, but I got to. You on the phone with Young Jock. Miss y'all nigga, shout out with Young Jock in the Streets Morning Takeover. Got a segment on our show called The Date Dilemma. And I believe you're in a date dilemma this morning.
4: I'm in it with who?
1: Well, you're probably not even dating this person. As a matter of fact, I know you're not dating this person. Are you
4: okay,
1: familiar?
4: Who is it?
1: Are you familiar with JD?
4: JD from high school?
1: We say y'all been friends for quite some time, so probably.
4: I really ain't talked to him. I honestly don't remember the last time I talked to him.
1: Yeah,
4: this is really catching me off guard.
1: All right, well, I ain't gonna hold you off guard no more. I want to put you on guard. JD?
4: What?
2: Raven.
1: Guard! Get on guard, JD.
2: Raven.
4: Hey.
2: Raven.
4: Hi, JD.
2: How you doing? It's JD.
4: Long time no talk.
2: Yeah, long time. It was real hard for me to, come out and approach you like this, so I know it's kind of off the wall and everything, but you got to understand, it's been like 20 years since you heard from me, and I know I kind of fell in the friend zone, but I always have liked you, and I always kind of held on to that little agreement that we made, and I'm 35, and I know you recently just had a 35th birthday, and it seems like you're ready.
1: Yeah.
3: Ready for what?
2: I mean, she made this agreement with me, back in the days that if we both turned 35 and neither one of us had kids or anybody in our lives, that we, we'd get together and, go half on one, go half on the baby.
3: Mm-hmm.
2: And I'm ready for that.
3: Mm.
2: I'm just trying to see what's going on with it, baby.
3: Milady,
1: Raven.
4: I'm sorry. I'm trying to process this because we were 15 years old when we made this pact. I'm just now remembering it. Are you dead ass serious right now?
2: Listen, I know this kind of, hard to analyze and everything. You might need a little time to marinate on it, but here, I'm serious as a whole.
4: I don't need no damn time to marinate on anything because this is very disrespectful. Are you serious?
3: Huh?
4: Did you call the radio station to do this?
2: I mean, it's kind of like, how somebody proposed to somebody. It's really a proposal, baby. You know what I'm saying?
4: So when you propose to people, you have communication with them. We have not talked in 20 years. And you calling me, asking me, really, essentially, to have sex with me?
1: Oh, I didn't even think about it like that. I ain't, man.
3: What? She got a man?
1: She was just saying, after she ain't talking in 20 years, they was kids, and then you call her after 20 years, call her to have sex with her.
2: I mean,
1: you just want to have a kid.
2: But
1: you can't have a kid without having sex. So.
3: A deal is a deal, young lady. If you made this deal 15 years ago, you're not
4: I don't give a damn if I made this deal when I was straight out the womb. I'm not doing that.

0: my life. He probably stalking me on Facebook, which is why.
1: Oh, he definitely been on your Facebook. He knows exactly what you look like.
0: Exactly. You don't even know what I got going on in my life. You have the nerve to call the radio station?
2: Babe, come on. Don't do it like that. It ain't like he's a stranger. What's it going to be, babe?
0: Honestly?
2: Yeah, honestly.
0: You could have started you with like, bit. Hey, let's go on a date. Not like, and have kids.
2: Really?
0: Like, this is crazy.
3: All that was in the plans. We're going to have something to eat. We're going to eat some, you know, so we can go eat some barbecue ribs and some macaroni.
2: Barbecue?
0: So, Young Jock, you're paying for the baby shower, right?
2: I ain't got nothing to do with it, baby. I'm just trying to facilitate.
0: All right, then, I don't either. No, I'm not doing, like, don't call me again, please.
3: Hold on, don't Raven. Wait a minute. Listen,
2: I think that's it, bro. I think she listened on behalf of 1-800-Anderson-Bethune-Lawfirm. Yeah, it's a no-go, my boy. Get off the phone.
3: Damn.
2: 1-844-986-4562. Can't wait to hear from you. My boy, we should have helped you think that one through. But anyway, call us up. We want to talk to you. Young Jock in the Streets Morning Takeover.
1: That was the date dilemma with Young Jock in the Streets Morning Takeover.
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0: 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I'm just glad we got this done.
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0: 6 to 10 a.m. We listen to the best damn morning show. It's Young Jock in the Street Morning Takeover. PD.
1: Okay, now listen. Let me just let me put this out here, y'all. If you hit me right now, then that means you possibly just heard the date dilemma, right? Listen, you know, we don't know the mental capacity of some of our callers and listeners, so we try not to judge.

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1: Oh, yeah.
0: Mercedes-Benz, yeah. So, hey, we're going to get out of here, man. We just wanted to make sure we let y'all know that we definitely appreciate y'all for rocking with us. Miss Shanika.
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0: 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Lachey B in the midday with you on a Thursday in the Valley. You got your girl Nell until 2. Go ahead, get at me. 837-1031. 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You're in store for another fun show. If you are celebrating a birthday on today, Thursday, August the 20th, happy birthday to you. The bottom of the 9 o'clock hour, we'll go ahead and get to the daily affirmations. Keep it locked in. 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
1: You know what it is, your favorite cuz. Gotta tell you about what's going on, man. 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
1: Yo, it's your boy Fat Smack. 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
2: Coming into the studio, man. New album dropping. He say, stop playing with a man. We repping for Bunna B. Get your head knocked across the street. Fat Smack. Coming up tomorrow.
1: Tap in.
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1: 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Yet another song that has a line dance to it that I cannot do, but I love the song. Here's Mike Clark Jr. Cups in the Air on We Up. 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
1: 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Say it with me. I see myself reaching my best potential. I can do whatever I put my mind to. I am thankful for all the people who pushed me and saw the best in me. My life and career are about to take off. I am elevating. I am becoming more aware and confident. I embrace this season of growth. I am someone's blessing, someone's sign to keep going. I am needed. I have purpose. Yes, you do. All right. We'll get back to the music. You know the drill. Give me about 3 minutes since we up.
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Right now, it's Lil Baby Dead Fresh on We Up.

0: Requested music, Drake, Shebang, 103.1, your number one station for hip-hop and R&B, with Young Jack and the Streets, Morning Takeover. Well, as far as your weather, another hot day in the valley. We're going to peak at about 94 today. You're going to be out and about. Please stay hydrated. We'll see sunshine to partly cloudy skies. Storms will move in this evening to overnight into Friday morning. Maybe that will help me sleep. A little rain at night. Currently, the Huntsville metro area, sunny skies at about 84. We'll get back to the music in about 3 minutes. Keep it locked in. Lachey B in the midday.
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1: Yo, it's your boy Fat Smack. 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I'm gonna be on the best damn morning show live in the building with Young Jock and the Screech Morning Takeover.
2: Coming into the studio, man. New album dropping. He say, stop playing with him, man. We repping for Bunna B. Get your head knocked across the screen. Fat Smack coming up tomorrow.
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1: 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Gotta tell you about what's going on, man. Hey, joining us tomorrow, I got the one and only, man, Fat Schmack.
2: 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I'm stepping like Butterbee. 308, knock that bar from here to Carter Street. 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
3: Yo, it's your boy, Fat Schmack. 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
1: 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New album dropping. He say, stop playing with him, man. We repping for Butterbee. Get your head knocked across the street. Fat Schmack. Coming up tomorrow.
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0: That's Requested Music 103.1, your number one station for hip-hop and R&B. Coming up in about 11 minutes, we'll talk all things entertainment, all things trending. 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
1: 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She down in the country, turned up by side with a whole lot of money.

0: It's your boy Fat Smack. 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
1: Coming into the studio, man. New album dropping. He say stop playing with a man. We repping for Bunna B. Get your head knocked across the street. Fat Smack coming up tomorrow.
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1: Yo, it's your boy Fastback. 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
2: Coming into the studio, man. New album dropping. He say, stop playing with a man. We repping for Bunna B. Get your head knocked across the street. Fat Smack coming up tomorrow.
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0: it's your boy Fat Smack. Make sure you tune in tomorrow morning. I'm gonna be on the Best Damn Morning Show live in the building with Young Jock and the Screech Morning Takeover.
1: Coming into the studio, man. New album dropping. He say, stop playing with a man. We repping for Bunna B. Get your head knocked across the street. Fat Smack coming up tomorrow.
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Happy Thursday to ya. It is a trending Thursday. If you missed all things entertainment, I've got a recap of that on the way coming up beside the 1 o'clock hour, plus more of your requested music. It's We Up.

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1: Yo, it's your boy Fat Smack. 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
2: Coming into the studio, man. New album dropping. He say, stop playing with a man. We repping for Bunner B. Get your head knocked across the street. Fat Smack coming up tomorrow.
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1: Yo, it's your boy Fat Smack. 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I'm gonna be on the Best Damn Morning Show live in the building with Young Jock and the Screech Morning Takeover.
2: Coming into the studio, man. New album dropping. He say, stop playing with him, man. We repping for Bunna B. Get your head not cross the screen. Fat Smack coming up tomorrow.
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3: Hello, this is Brother Melvin with the Westside Church of Christ in Leeds, Alabama. The sermon for this Sunday morning will be taken from St. Luke chapter 13. The verses are 10 through 17. Luke chapter 13, 10 through 17. We're going to use for our subject the healing of the crippled woman. The healing of the crippled woman. Now, in my text, this woman was bent over for 18 years. For 18 years, she couldn't look up at the sun. 18 years, she couldn't see the stars. 18 years, she couldn't see the moon. 18 years, she couldn't see birds flying in the air. But one day, she met a man named Jesus. This Sunday morning, at the Westside Church of Christ in Leeds, Alabama, the healing of the crippled woman. Think about it. I'm Brother Melvin.
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And let's get it started. Got some K-Dot on the way, Kalani coming up, Zadie Wheel on the way, Cardi B, Pleasure Baby, awesome, some Jar Keys and Juvenile. But right now, let's get it started. It's Sid and Blue Jean with their calling. It's We Up.

0: 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That's the big homie Key Glock. Hey, don't forget, it's going down August the 30th at the Ryan Amphitheater. The Bold Market celebrating black businesses. 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Pick up the phone and holler at your boy. Some future coming up. Sexy Red on the way. Beyonce with the Jay-Z. But right now is Dave and Tim's. So keep it locked. It's We Up.
1: You know what it is. Your favorite cousin got to tell you about what's going on, man. Hey, joining us tomorrow.

0: 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I'm gonna be on the Best Damn Morning Show live in the building with Young Jock and the Screech Morning Takeover.
1: Coming into the studio, man. New album dropping. He say stop playing with him, man. We repping for Bunna B. Get your head knocked across the street. Fat Smack coming up tomorrow.
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0: 103.1, we are number one for hip hop and R&B. Home the streets more to take over this LMA with Mike Jess. Hey, check it out. The Trash Pandas are back in the city for a 6-game homestand against the Biloxi Shookers. 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Take a look at this weather. Hot day, high of 94, the low of 71 tonight. Tomorrow, we're looking at a high of 90 with the low of 69 tomorrow night. We got a 60% chance of scattered thunderstorms starting around 6 o'clock tonight, so make sure you keep your eye on the weather. More music, 256-837-1031. Holla at your boy. It's We Up.
1: You know what it is, your favorite cuz. 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
1: Yo, it's your boy Fat Smack. 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
2: Coming into the studio, man. New album dropping. He say, stop playing with a man. We repping for Bunna B. Get your head not cross the screen. 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

0: 131, we got number one for hip hop and R&B, home of the streets, morning to take over. That's that Barbie doll. Hurricane Wilson, my man Chance the Rapper. Check it out, Shoe Heads. New Air Jordans that we dropping out in the next year and a half or so that you might want to check out. The Air Jordan 8 Chrome Edition will be dropping this month, August the 29th, with the price tag of $215. Actually, some dope looking shoes. I might try to get these myself. Then you had the Air Jordan 4 Tour Yellow. They had released the images of the shoes, and they plan on dropping those in September with the price tag of $220. Then there's the Ultra Rare Air Jordan 3 Khaki Edition. And these shoes are really nice. They're not coming out in 2017 with the price tag of $215. So if you're an Air Jordan sneakerhead, get ready for this drop, all right? Hey, I got more music, 256-837-1031. You got anything you want to hear, holler at me. 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
1: Coming into the studio, man. New album dropping. He say, stop playing with a man. We repping for Bunna B. Get your head knocked across the street. Fat Smack. Coming up tomorrow.
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1: 1031, we are number one for hip hop and R&B. That's Lotto Gorilla, GOMF. Hey, take a look at this hot weather. We got a heat index over 100 for the rest of the evening. Looking for a 6% chance of scattered thunderstorms starting around 6 o'clock with a low of 71 tonight. And then tomorrow, isolated thunderstorms with the high of 90 with a low of 69 for your Friday. Hey, check it out. 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

0: it's your boy Fat Smack. 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
1: Coming into the studio, man. New album dropping. He say, stop playing with a man. We repping for Bunna B. Get your head knocked across the street. Fat Smack coming up tomorrow.
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1: 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This is Zeddy Will, YK Niece, with There Is. Get ready to put you in the mix at 5 o'clock traffic jam. We're throwing it back for you. It's coming up next.
2: 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Hey, joining us tomorrow.

0: 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I'm gonna be on the Best Damn Morning Show live in the building with Young Jock and the Screech Morning Takeover.
1: Coming into the studio, man. New album dropping. He say stop playing with him, man. We repping for Bunna B. Get your head knocked across the street. Fat Smack coming up tomorrow.
0: Tap in.
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1: All right, Tennessee Valley, straight up 5 o'clock. You already know what time it is. It's time for that 5 o'clock traffic jam. Thursday afternoon, you know how we do it. My man DJ Ray in the building. We're digging in the crates. We're going to take you back. Hit us up with that request, 256-837-1031. 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

0: it's your boy Fat Smack. Make sure you tune in tomorrow morning. I'm gonna be on the Best Damn Morning Show live in the building with Young Jock and the Screech Morning Takeover.
1: Coming into the studio, man. New album dropping. He say, stop playing with a man. We repping for Bunna B. Get your head knocked across the street. Fat Smack coming up tomorrow.
0: Tap in.
2: Gina's workplace calling says she's not at the office.
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0: on the streets, money takeover. Make sure you join tomorrow morning. Start at 5 o'clock. That's that Future with the California girls. Get me up out of here. 808 is in the building. He got your shout outs. He got your requests. He got the top 5 at 8. So make sure you lock in with him. And stream us live online at 103weup.com. He's going to put you in the mix at 9. He also going to be throwing it back for you. So definitely lock in. Hey, join me tomorrow. Same here time, same here station. You know what it is. It's We Up 8.
1: 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Hey, joining us tomorrow.

0: Yo, it's your boy Fat Smack. Make sure you tune in tomorrow morning. I'm going to be on the best damn morning show live in the building with Young Jock and the Screech Morning Takeover.
1: Coming into the studio, man. New album dropping. He say, stop playing with a man. We repping for Bunna B. Get your head knocked across the street. Fat Smack coming up tomorrow.
0: Tap in.
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Home of the Streets Morning Takeover with my man Young Jock with the Do Huntsville. 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Your boy DJ 808, Mr. Yannick is in the building. It's Thursday night and I'm ready to get you right, baby. That's right. Text me your shouts and requests, 256-837-1031. 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Coming up this hour, I got Fat Smack, Mater, Isaiah Rashad, Hurricane Wilson, Mike Clark Jr., Drake, Lotto. But first, let's get this thing started right now with T.I. with that Let 'Em Know. Tennessee Valley, make sure you keep it locked right.

Number one for hip hop and R&B 103.1, home of the Streets Morning Takeover with my man Young Jock. That was Isaiah Rashad. It was called Same Trip. It's your boy DJ 808. Got to give out some happy birthday shout outs. Got to say happy birthday to Tone Henderson, Derek Fuller, Bernice Manning, LaCoya Williams, and Lori Odin. Happy

0: your boy Fat Smack. 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I'm going to be on the Best Damn Morning Show live in the building with Young Jock and the Screech Morning Takeover.
1: Coming into the studio, man. New album dropping. He say, stop playing with him, man. We repping for Bunna B. Get your head knocked across the street. Fat Smack coming up tomorrow.
0: Tap in.
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That was Hurricane Wilson, Chance the Rapper, Barbie Doll. Here's Mike Clark Jr. Cups in the Air. Keep it locked right here. It's We Out.

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Home of the Streets Morning Takeover with my man Young Jock. That was Lotto featuring Glorilla. It was called Get Out My Face. Got to give a big shout-out to all my folks out there in Pulaski, Fayetteville, Lawrenceburg, Elkton, Tullahoma, Winchester, and Ardmore, Tennessee. What's happening?

every Sunday from 7 to 8. I bring you nothing but the top hits in Southern Soul and Blues. And it's going down every Sunday. We up Southern Soul Sunday with your boy DJ 808. Text me your

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Got to tell you about what's going on, man. Hey, joining us tomorrow.

0: show. It's your boy Fat Smack. 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I'm going to be on the Best Damn Morning Show live in the building with Young Jock and the Screech Morning Takeover.
1: Coming into the studio, man. New album dropping. He say, stop playing with a man. We repping for Bunna B. Get your head knocked across the street. Fat Smack. Coming up tomorrow.
0: Tap in.
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